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She break it down, she take it low. She's fine as hell, she's about the dough. Doing a thing right on the floor. And money, money she making. Look at the way she's shaking. Make you wanna touch her, wanna taste her. Have you lusting for her? Going crazy, face it.

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0: Je suis à vous.

8701. 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It's been a long time. 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Yeah, we traveled the world. 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We've grown together. Would have thought we'd stay down this long. 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And I know you're gonna like it. 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

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It's a big world.

0: Hey, we got some very intelligent women in here, man. Do you think you're too young to really love somebody?
1: No.
0: Let's say it for me. I'm an adult. I say, wait, you too young to be in love. This is silly. You infatuated with him. He got nice jeans. He wear fancy Adidas. I mean, it might be something. I don't know.
1: Bad. Loving somebody and being in love with somebody.
0: Well, you tell me. What's the difference?
2: Okay, she

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Where you got damn book bag at? I was carrying that little book bag. Nobody wanna see that. That damn fourth grader. Sit your ass down. You don't wanna play the game like he got something else to do. You don't got nothing else to do. You ain't doing nothing with your life. Nothing with your life. What you think this is? You better look at me. I'm talking to you. You think this is easy, don't you? You think this is promise? You ain't nothing promised to you. Look at my face. Do I got a promise face? This look like I promise you anything. Kanye, nigga, is you snoring in my class? Wake up, Mr. West. 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

0: Hello. 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Do you know my name?
1: You can't go wrong when you try.
0: Always got to try.

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Access denied. B. Rockhoff. Has been located. Uplink complete.

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0: on me.
1: It's not even the case today. You just don't understand. I be out here, I be doing what I gotta do. I be hustling all that. You over here, you want me to be here. You want me to care about this, that, and all of that shit right now is irrelevant.

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I mean, I know you expected more out of me, but this is... that's all I got. I think you finally realized it's not enough for you.

0: and write down the truth. What more fearful, complex subject could you fall in? It's hard to face.
1: Here I go again. Here I go again. Here I go again. Here I go again.
0: Or maybe you're afraid of yourself.

0: on me.
1: It's not even the case today. You just don't understand. I'll be out here, I'll be doing what I gotta do. I'll be hustling all that. You over here, you want me to be here. You want me to care about this, that, and all of that shit right now is irrelevant.

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I mean, I know you expected more out of me, but this is... That's all I got. I think you finally realized it's not enough for you.

0: Put yourself and write down the truth. A more fearful, complex subject. Would you follow? It's hard to face.
1: Here I go again. Here I go again. Here I go again. Here I go again.
0: Or maybe you're afraid of yourself.

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Puffy or Diddy P Papa? Papa Diddy Pop? I'm sorry, I don't know what you're calling yourself these days, but Mr. Daddy. Listen, glad you're here in the neighborhood. Welcome. But this golf ball's through the window, it's not gonna fly, alright? That happens once, then it doesn't happen again. Understand what I'm saying? Sorry, dog, okay? Just wanna clear that up because I'm a big fan, I love your music. Enjoy the whole, you know, I love that whole thing. Alright, good. And listen, if you're having one of your crazy house party things, shout me a holler, Dunn.

0: Damn, there goes the neighborhood.
1: P. Diddy.
2: Ms. Johnson, had a good time last night? Yeah, I saw you shaking that ass.
1: Yes, I was.
2: All right, girl.

And the day came when the risk it took to remain tightly closed in a bud was more painful than the risk it took to bloom. This is the element of freedom.

0: Kanye, can I talk to you for a minute? Me and the other faculty members was wondering, could you do a little song, something beautiful, something that the kids are going to love when they hit. It's going to make them start jumping up and down and sharing candy and stuff. You could probably do something for the kids from graduation to sing.
1: Oh, yeah. I got...